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0: Sarah, Milbury Unit available at the sub for a 1062. I have a Carissa trying to turn in her deceased father's firearm.
1: 61.
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1: What?
0: Staying for the Ritz Carlton Hotel, 1 Miramontes Point Road, across the Fairway Drive. This is room 851. It was an accidental dial. They were trying to reach the front desk. Can I close it out?
1: Never.
0: Never.
1: Three Marine 14. We're clear, Oyster Point. Show us passing checks. Brisbane Harbor.
0: Tempor.

0: Just one of my electric before.
1: I copy. 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
0: Okay.

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1: D Charles 6 Yonge, go ahead.
0: Yeah, Remington 22 long rifle. 5 digits that I got is 40765.
1: Pepper.
0: Charles 6 1 back. It's going to be a Model 34.
1: 6 Yonge, Pepper.

Utrell 61-1031A UTL got several returns with that serial number, but none of them were a Remington.

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1: What?
0: 2024 Terrain, 2024 Terrain, Crest of Bordeaux. John is saying for the last 3 weeks, a deputy has been mentally harassing him, getting into his thoughts while he's trying to read his book.
1: Damn what? No, six minutes, take a kiss.
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0: So at the Ritz 1 Miramontes Point Road, so I guess in room 851, sit on the line, advised that they were just having issues with the phone, no emergency, can I close it up?

0: County, 3 Marine 14, passing check.
1: 3 Marine 14, go ahead.
0: Going to be Windsurfer Park, Foster City, huh?
1: Over.

0: Charles 76 harassment report? That's a Halpin Bay substation in front of the door. It's a family that needs help to make a harassment report. You'll be contacting Julie Flores, and I don't have any further information. I don't have an associated address.
1: 10-4.

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0: The Redwood Harbor.
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0: 26, 10, 29.
1: 2 Charles 26, go ahead.
0: You asked the Flores, Frank, Lincoln, Ocean, Robert, Edward, Sam. First, Francisco, Frank, Robert, Adam, Nora, Charles, Ida, Sam, Charles, Ocean, Frank.
1: Go ahead.
0: 0504, 1955, Miller, Haven Day, birth numbers.
1: Go ahead.
0: Charles, 160, 9640.
1: Okay.

Charles, 76 here. Subject Francisco is 1031. He has a county record. The last booking date was in 95 for 243.4. Priors for 288 A. Adam, 23152, and the DL status is valid. The county record shows a last name of Flores Gonzalez.

0: 3 Marine 14.
1: Go ahead.
0: We're going to be out on a kite surfer citizen assist in the channel.
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0: Charles 75 a stalking report?
1: What?
0: Or 2452 Cabrillo Highway, 2452 Cabrillo Highway, across the fairway and Miramontes Point Road. You'll be contacting Connor. He's available via 1062 or 1021. So the former crew member on his fishing boat, Sarah Hiley, has been trying to get a hold of him, saying that she had his child and that the RP put a spell on her.
1: Thanks,

0: Ganhou, foi. Que já foi? I'm going to be at 310 Barcelona in Millbrae on a follow-up.
1: Charles, right, 10-4.

0: 60 units. Sorry, maybe it's not the Lakewood Circle, it's not the Ralston. As it's for an X and a silver Honda, that's all me.
1: If we have fire vest.
0: Pepper.
2: County 1240,
0: 2 California, I copy code for in Barcelona.

0: Charles 62, a 23 on 52.
1: What?
0: The 23-152 left the in and out at 11 Rollins Road about 5 ago and going towards 101. It's a subject that was seen drinking alcohol and getting into a white pickup truck with a plate of 23473 Robert 1. And the driver was a 35-year-old male wearing a black shirt, had a smaller dog with him. The plate comes back 1031A current on a 2015 Toyota pickup out of San Bruno.
1: 1048, you said he was last seen headed on the freeway?
0: Going towards 101.

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1: Okay, what's the descriptor?
0: White male, dual gray over black, and I have a 29.
1: Go ahead.
0: Alpha boy, Ocean, Sam, Edward, Nora, boy, Edward, Robert, George. First of Adam, David, Lincoln, Edward, Robert, Rick.
1: Good.
0: 420, 1986, all verbal.
1: Temper.
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0: 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I still have Voice 72, Voice 76, and 2Paul5 logged on. Do you know if they're OD?
1: Everyone, but Dion, you can log off.
0: Perfect.

0: Control 71, 72, 594 reports. 71, 72, it's a 594 report, double slide, occurred 20 minutes ago in close via Caltrans. This is all seen via video. There was 3 15-year-old males, all wearing hoodies, were tagging the walls and then left walking northbound on the trail towards Pacifica.
1: 71, I copy. We're in route from Hatfield. Do you have Pacifica? Try to get them on the northbound.
0: Never.

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0: CHP already called Pacific on this, and they've already responded out and checked the area and were UTL and cleared.
1: Copy, we'll be 10-8 and do passing checks for tonight.
0: I copy.

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1: 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Go ahead.
0: We have Texas plate, Robert John Mary, 8030. It's going to be a blue Honda with one olive eyes.
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1: Affirmative, 1031 is current, 12 of 26 on a 2015 Honda 4-door out of New Braunfels, Texas.
0: 10-4, our last four is 5444.
1: Affirmative.

0: Also,
1: Six hundred.
0: we run another 28 on a possible over California plate. The test vehicle is going to be 17 Boeing Lincoln 560.

0: 6-1. It's 1031A. It's expired 1/22 on a 2015 Honda 4-door out of San Bruno, ending also in 5444.
1: And 4 of 29 for the driver.
0: 6-1.
1: Going to be a double S, first last of Rodriguez with a Z Zebra, second last of Cardenas, first of Lester, Lincoln, Edward, Sam, Tom, Edward, Robert, middle initials O, Ocean Break.
0: Yeah.
1: UB 617 of 81, Hispanic male, San Bruno with numbers.
0: Go ahead.
1: Boy 664, 7828.
0: Number.

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1: Go ahead.
0: Near the Honor Camp, 7546 Alpine. The RP is Anna. She's lost on Camp Pomponio Road. And she's supposed to be staying at 240 Alpine Oaks Road. She's trying to get back to that location. The ping on the cell phone is 2 meters and 95%. We're still trying to get further.
1: 10-4, both are out.
0: Temper.
2: David 90, I got it.
0: David 90, temper.

0: Charles 60 at Wolfer Check. Two Charles 60 is a Wolfer Check. It's Crystal Springs under 280. Crystal Springs under 280. The RP is a passerby. Said 4 minutes ago they heard a female screaming, sounded like she was in distress, nothing else seen, and no longer hears anything.
1: County Charles 40, I'll start that way. I can advise.
0: Two Charles 40, Temple.

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1: Hey, yeah, copy. 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
2: 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It's a black Honda. 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

0: Hey, Charles, for you, it's 1031 8th current on an 05 Honda 4-door out of Belmont.
1: Oh, go for it.
0: I think that's the RP, Skyler.
1: County Charles 40, this is going to be the RP. I'm good for it.
0: I copy with the RP.

0: County Charles 4028, please.
1: County Charles 3.
0: 8, Lincoln. Tom Victor, 316. It's a gray BMW. I don't know if it's actually. It's going to be on Skyline just north of the dam.
1: Charles 4010-4, it is 1031-8, current on a 2019 BMW 4-door at Redwood City to Amanda Williford.

County, Charles 40. I'll be with another vehicle. Plate of 9 Frank Zebra John 826. It's a gray Toyota RAV4. I don't know if that's clear.

0: They're all 71.
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0: 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We're good for.
1: I copy.

0: County, Charles 40. I'm yet with two on the dam. Go for flight.
1: Go ahead.
0: 6 yellow, George Adam, 756. I don't make three Mercedes.
1: Seven.

0: 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Charles 62, a 1066 report.
1: Go ahead.
0: Santa Lucia Avenue in Cyprus, Santa Lucia Avenue in Cyprus Avenue, Sakur, Tenago. RP's an employee, I don't know for what business, but 10 ago there was a HMA, 30 years old, black shirt, blue jeans, went into a customer's car, and then left at sundown if anything was taken. He left on foot, going towards Rosalita.
1: Copy.

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That? 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

0: address this one. Are you clear for Evan?
1: Charles 61.
0: 1 Henry George, Charles Robert 2, Frank 3, X-ray, Edward Adam 252535.
1: Okay.

0: 6-1 that VIN comes back to a pending master file on a 2014 Honda out of Salt City.
1: VIN 4-1, code 4, and then I want to run.
0: Copy the code 4, and go ahead.
1: Last phonetically, Nora Zebra, Edward Robert, Edward Mary. First phonetically is Charles Henry Ida, Adam David, Ida King, Adam Mary Adam. Middle initial A for Adam Rick.
0: Go ahead.
1: UV 11-8 of 2005-05. It's going to be BS South City, overable.
0: Yeah.

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0: County Charles 40, 10-8, ETL.
1: County Charles 40, 10-4.

0: 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It should be 401 Santa Lucia Avenue.
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0: 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So we
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0: 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It's a red Ford with unknown.
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Attention all units and stations, Burlingame PD is requesting a BOL for an at-risk missing adult. Attention all units and stations, Burlingame PD is requesting a BOL for an at-risk missing adult by the name of Pat Roberts, DOB 12-11-1934. He is a WMA with dementia and Alzheimer's, gray over blue, 5'6", 153 pounds, last seen wearing a maroon shirt, white undershirt, and black pants. He was last seen at his care home, 1609 Truesdale Drive, at 1900 hours. If located, stop, hold, and welfare check, notify Burlingame Police. Clowney County clear at 2053.

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0: 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It's a 58-year-old female. She's conscious, breathing with a reaction to some medication.
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1: 10-4.
0: And 71, I got a 29.
1: Anyone
0: that? Double last first Castro, Charles Adam Sam, Tom Robert Ocean, second last Flores with an S, first of Ricardo, Robert Ida, Charles Adam, Robert David Ocean, break.
1: Go ahead.
0: 04272002HM, San Francisco with a number.
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0: Sí, señor. Double last Victor Adam Robert Ocean Nora. Second last Robert Edward Nora George Ida Frank Ocean. First of Edward David George Adam Robert. Break. 11/24/1965. Male Adam Milbury. 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Yellow 7387675.
1: Hey Charles, if you did number.

0: Sorry, there. No, the 1186 at Morphalus.
1: 290, I copy the Morphalus, Scott.
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2: I'll be out with one on the southbound platform of Caltrain. Black male adult, black over gray, and I got a 29.
1: I copy, go ahead.
2: Alpha, Sam, Mary, Ida, Tom, Henry, First of John, Edward, Frank, Frank, Edward, Robert, Yellow, Frank.
1: Good.
2: 8, 11, 1970, male out of San Jose, all verbal.
1: I copy.

0: 62 Jeffrey is 1031. Lissa is a restrained person. He's got a county record. Their last booking date was in 2022 for 212.5, 368, 148A1. Priors for 3056, 11, 364, 496. The deal status is suspended or revoked and shows him as Brown over Brown, 511, 200.
1: 10-4, go for it.
0: That probably could be the code 4 cell phone platform, Caltrain.

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1: We're good. I had a 99, sir.
0: Have our break 2, Charles 60, attempt 65.
2: Good. Key.
0: For the receiving home, 31 Tower Road, 2 to 3 minutes ago, Quinson left again, maybe in 2012. He said that he was walking down to the Crystal Springs Safeway, the BMJ 59147. Today he's wearing a black short sleeve shirt, black sweatpants, and black shoes. David, now you go ahead with the 29 when you're ready.
1: For you, I'll shut down.
0: Charles, for you.
1: Going to be double last, first last of Aguilar. Adam George, Union, Adam Lincoln, Adam Roberts, like last of Ruiz, Robert Union, Adam Zebra. He's a junior, and his first name is Fernando. Frank Edward, Robert Nora, Adam Nora, David Ocean. Right?
0: Go ahead.
1: 7-19 of 98, male out of El Granado.
0: David 90, temper.
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0: 89. Your subject is 1031 at the county record. The last booking date was 5/26 for 23 and 5/2. Priors for 11/350, 14/601. Has a X-ray number that shows none issued and a DL that shows valid.
1: County Charles 40.
0: Go ahead.
1: I'm with Quentin. Now we can ride back. Clear for beginning.
0: Go ahead.
1: 41356.
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1: I copy, 2130.
2: 3090, can we get one more routine, please?
1: Tougher. Additional units to the Morpholis?
2: Charles, anyone?
1: Tougher.

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1: 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Do you want us to go 3?
2: Negative. The passenger is starting to finally comply. Or call 4.

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1: 2 Charles 76, go ahead.
0: Nunez, North, Union North, Edward Sam. Second last, Hernandez, Thomas Cohen. Sweet first, Ed Lomar, Ocean, Mary, Adam Robert. Sorry.
1: Good.
0: 12, 17, 19, 93. So yeah, mail out half a day. That's all I got.

0: the Trail 76ers will pick Omar is 10-31. He's got a Kenny record last week in it with 6 of 26 for 4-6 CP Boy, 4-9.5. Has Fires for 11-350, 6-0-2-0 Ocean, 23-1-5-2 A and B, 273 A. And deal status is valid. Just in this back over Brown, 5-5-130. Copy. Break 62 goes here.
1: Off of Adam, Nora, David, Union, Henry, Adam. First of Daniel, common spelling, break.
0: Go ahead.
1: 03-19-1989, mail out of Redwood City, break.
0: Go ahead.
1: Edward, 1-8-1-7-2-4-6.
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0: Half a million. Fireman X route to Medical One Bloom Lane, number 1301. It's a 90-year-old female. She's conscious, breathing, sickle.
1: That's fire advice.

0: 13 is pending at 23103 westbound 92 east Pilar Cedos Creek Road.
1: What?
0: 23103 seen 5 ago. It's westbound 92 east of Pilar Cedos Creek. A silver SUV with a plate of 6 Mary Frank Tom 433 was crossing over the double yellow and weaving in CSC tree. The plate comes back 1031A current on a 2010 Chevy SUV out of Halfman Bay at 471 Kelly.
1: Seventy-five, right, copy.

0: Oh, 76, 1186, Kelly and Palacios.
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0: 301, 56, Lincoln 4. Yeah, 4-150.

0: 76, 29.
1: To Charles, 96, go.
0: You go last, first, last. Charles, Union, Robert, Charles. Ida, Edward, Lincoln. Second, last, Rodriguez with a Z. First, David. David, Adam, Victor, Ida, David. Great.
1: Go ahead.
0: 05-20-2007, male Adam, off speech, number.
1: Go ahead.
0: William 896-1405.
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1: 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He was 10:30 when I was at Valley Tail Shape with tonight.
0: Thank you.

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0: 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Dodge, sorry.
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0: Last of Moore, Harry, Ocean, Ocean, Robert, Edward, first of Henry, Henry, Edward, Nora, Robert, Hill, middle of Joseph, right?
1: Go ahead.
0: 12/30/2002, male out of St. Clair, brick numbers.
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0: Yellow 142, A014.
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0: 36, 1031A with a valid deal.
1: Yeah, okay. Code 4.
0: And for code 4, Poplar and 30.
2: County Charles Fogg, 1186. Deanza and Parrott.
0: Deanza and Parrott, go ahead.
2: It's boy, I'm sorry, 8 Robert George Lincoln, 259.
0: For confirmance, Toyota.
2: I'll let you know if anybody pulls over here. There's going to be a silver Toyota Sienna. Final stop's going to be at Bunker Hill and Bohemus.
0: Bohemus and Bunker Hill, so far.

0: Yeah, Charles, 40, code 4, 1029 on 1.
1: Charles, ready for the code 4, pull Hemis and Bunker Hill. Go ahead with the 29.
0: Last of Mary Ocean, Robert Adam, Lincoln Edward Sam. First of Richard. Great.
1: Go ahead.
0: Going to be other mail out of San Jose. DLB is 312 of 86. Great for you.
1: Go ahead.
0: Yellow 6, 06, 9945.
1: Charles, where are you so far?

0: Hey, Charles, Richard is 1031A with Avalo. Yeah.
1: 40 copies.
0: Hey, David, 90, go to the next.
2: I said Robert, Edward, Sam, Edward, Nora, David, Adam, Zebra, first of Adam, David, Adam, Nora. Right.
0: Go ahead.
2: 11807, mail at Sarah Zebra.
0: Time for go to the next.
2: Last of Hernandez, common with a Z, first of Gabriella, common, right.
0: Go ahead.
2: 9-3-2005, female, sorry, I'll verbal.
0: David, I need temper.

0: 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I'm ETL Master Gabriella.
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1: 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Case is 7401, 7401.
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0: 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They expire at case number 4HS12677.
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Trail 7576 fires, requesting SO respond to the 1033 at 5 Bloom Lane at the senior living. For Fire 77, they're asking for SO for forced entry. They can hear an audible alarm from inside and they need to get in.

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0: Double S, first Sanchez with the Z, and then Dominguez with the Z, first of Steven, Sam, Tom, Edward, Victor, Edward, Norbrick.
1: Go ahead.
0: 10-23-2004-04-HM out of Redwood City. 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
1: 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I think I missed the last digit. William, 2078-14.
0: And then 8.
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0: Control 71, you're subject 1031 on court probation with search for 460B boy. Also, the county record, the last booking date was 6/27/26 for 460B and prior for 6/6/4/10/8/5/1, 466 and 182A Adam 1. 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
1: Copy. Again, second 29.
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0: Now, the 1186, Kelly in church.
1: Kelly in church, go ahead.
0: 5 Charles Nor Lincoln, 014. I think it's a Chevy with that. Great.
1: Copy.
2: 75, I'll copy for cover.
1: 75, copy. And there's an idea. I have that plate come back on a GMC SUV.

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0: Laura Adam, Victor Adam, Lincoln Henry Adam, Sam, Persa, Robert Union Adam, Middle of Manuel.
1: Okay.
0: 531 of 70, mail out of half of Victor.
1: Okay.
0: Adam 416-8831.

0: Dude, Andy, he's 1031 county record with a valid TO. Last booking 2017 on a 487.
1: Yeah, they were going for it.
0: Got the go for it, Kelly.

Central County Unit Association. The SO is currently in pursuit, northbound 101 approaching Holly for a 459 vehicle. Switch to the green for updates.

0: Charles 11, that first activation was a 316. That's fine. And 11, go ahead with your 29.
1: Just give that deal number, might be easier.
0: Okay.
1: Charles 5637939. I believe the last name is Sarau. Sam Adam Robert Adam Ocean. Union City, other mouth.
0: Never.
1: That's just for test. Responsible.
0: I copy.

0: Who's Hampton?
1: Pardon?
0: Do you know if the three David units?
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0: 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They did make contact with a responsible who did not have proper codes. 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
1: 10-4.

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1: 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Charles 62, fire's on scene.
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0: Last of Yellow Edward David, Ida Nora Adam King. First of George Robert Edward George, Ocean Robert Yellow, break for DOB.
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0: Also, George Ida Ocean, Robert David Adam Nora Ocean. First of Adam Nora David Robert Ida Adam Nora Ocean. Break.
1: Go ahead.
0: 12-14-1932, male out of Millbury. Break.
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0: Yo estoy pensando en fresh on a panico.
1: Good.
0: Two Samson, oh, we got an alarm activation at HOJ for the revolving door that's on the Marshall Street side. We did receive several activations throughout the night, and I was able to reach facilities. They said that they were power washing and the water was causing the alarm to activate. I was unable to reach them now. The last alarm we had there was a couple hours ago.
1: I can roll by.
0: Never, thank you.
2: County 2-15.
0: 2-15.
2: Look, good morning. In front of the building, looks like maintenance is working and cleaning it, so it should be good for.
0: I copy. 2-17 copy.
1: Engine up.

0: Transit Gemini, just for information, fire's responding for an elevator alarm. It's the San Bruno station.
1: I got the other information.
0: Okay.

0: 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Abram, it's 7409 7409 at 451.
1: Copy. Gotta go to 61 tonight.

0: County Charles 62. 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The body was released to the family, so I'll use the name.
1: Sorry, copies.

0: 70 feet, and if I'm having an 1183 crash notification, paramedics are out for an iPhone crash notification in the area of 180 Diggs Canyon Road. No patient contact.
1: Copy.

0: Voice only one.
1: Yeah, no. 71, sorry, your traffic broke. 10-9.
0: Boy, you'll be wrong.
1: Boy, 8-10-4.

0: And 60 feet. I'm coming in at 10:33 from the Patriot alarm system. The alarm dumped the address of 10 Loop Road at the YSC, but it's saying it's an HOJ revolving door activation. We've already contacted facilities regarding the HOJ. I can call YSC as well.
1: I copy. If one of the HQ units could handle swing by HOJ, make sure it's go for.
0: Okay, copy. So they've already been out there multiple times this morning. I can send them again. Sam Penn just went out earlier.
1: Copy. Go ahead and clear out.
0: 10:60.

0: Boy, do we have a gate code for Gigs Canyon?
1: Wait, I'm not showing one, but that's.

0: and 80B fire and medics en route for another 1183. This one's Skyline and Page Mill. Skyline Boulevard cross at Page Mill Road. There is a white, possibly Chrysler, off the road about 5 feet down the embankment. Two occupants did self-extricate.
1: Where are you going? I'm in County San 70. Has Sea Street been notified?
0: I'm landline calling them now. I guess Palo Alto gave us the information, and then they transferred them to us, so we're getting everyone out there to figure out where it is exactly.
1: Got it.

0: and transit units. We're getting paramedics started for medical at Winston and Buckingham Way, Winston and Buckingham in San Francisco for a sick call.
1: Copy, thank you, guys. We're
0: and I copy.

0: 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It's by Medic Front. First fire alarm, 170 San Mateo Road at the Rite Aid. It's a smoke activation. I'll have them advise.
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0: Double last, first last, Lincoln Ida Mary, second last, Paul Adam, George Union Ida Adam, first of Sam Henry Adam Lincoln Ida Mary Adam Robert. Break.
1: 75.
0: 02-14-1977, Asian female out of Half Moon. Break for numbers.
1: Go ahead.
0: David 329-8335.
1: 75, sorry. I was just 10-9, the DL number.
0: David 329-8335.
1: Got it, copy.

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0: Put myself out at University Avenue in the tracks in APA for eviction.
1: I'll drive at 12:09, 10 park.

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0: And half of Bayonets fires are out for another fire alarm, 37 Alameda, across of San Andreas. It's for a smoke activation, and I'll have them advise.
1: 37, copy.
0: And half of Bayonets fires also are out for some wires down Kelly and Main Street, just east of Main, where the wires are across the street, down, no sparking or arcing.
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0: 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I'll be out of Millbury Tire. 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

Melbourne units, fire is not for a fire alarm at 143 South Magnolia. It's a strong alarm sounding in the area. I'll have to advise.

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0: 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Dark reactor, 14.
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0: filters at 116. I'm running a 1021 request regarding a lost property at San Carlos train to your screen. 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
1: Thank you, Paul 18.

0: 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It's 577-186.
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0: in 12.18. Are you able to break from your turn 21 request for an 1182 blocking the USAM transbus versus another vehicle that's blocking traffic, Franklin Parkway and Saratoga Drive in San Mateo? They're requesting us for 1184. Well, Paul 18.
1: Can I still Paul 18 and copy?
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1: Boy 71, 514 Main Street, go ahead.
0: Francis Sanchez, Sam, Adam, Nora, Charles, Henry, Edward, Zebra. First of David, Edward, Sam, Ida, David, Edward, Robert, Ida, Ocean. Second, Sam, Edward, Victor, Edward, Robert, Ida, Nora, Ocean. Ready for daily?
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0: 31, confirm 3180, APL.
1: I have numbers if you're ready.
0: That would be helpful. Go ahead.
1: Adam 6290911. It's only going to be one last name with Sanchez. The next two would be part of the first name.
0: I'm looking at the hit, and it shows he just has the first name, and the second was his middle. I'm running him again.

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1: Abram.

0: 1071 so far. I'm showing 1030 and Mary for $100 at our agency. It just has a last name of Contreras. Same date of birth, same number given.
1: 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Could you confirm for strike, please?
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0: 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Should come up to the Black Tesla.
1: 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I have two channels in my ear and not landmines of records. 10 on your plate.
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1: 75, go ahead.
0: 222, Yellow Frank Sam. That'll be a Fleetwood.
1: Yellow Frank Sam's going to be 31A expired. There's a P&O on file date 11-18 of 2010 on an 80 Barth out of Rio Vista.
0: 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Thank you.

0: Control turns at 116 with K103 to cover a dispersal. Turns at 116 with K103 to cover a dispersal. It's going to be a mile post marker 1.97 in San Francisco, just outside of the tunnel for a transient encampment.
1: All of us.
0: Just confirm your call sign. 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
1: Sorry. Confirm this is just a transient encampment.
0: Affirm.
1: 10-4. You can clear it out.
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0: 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Also planning a dispersal in San Jose at the Deer Dawn Station for an unknown race male camped out by the front doors. We advise locals.
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0: 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Ocean King 2, Frank, Adam Boy.
1: Ocean King 2, Frank, Adam Boy is going to be 31-8 current, 12-8, 26, 2018 Tesla, Adam Mowbray.
0: Denver, thank you. And 12-18.
1: 12-18.
0: Even clear out the last of the town, he's going to file a report on that. I'm going out to the
1: 18, 10-4.

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0: 4 Sam 57545. White Toyota, white Ford was one.
1: 75 10 4.
0: And the stop will be Highway 1 and Poplar.
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0: 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First of Tom Henry Ocean Mary Adam Sam. Break.
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0: 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Confirm providing attention on our passenger screen. Over.
1: And the 2463. The notes in that call say they asked for two boy 53.
0: Thank you. I'm confirming with the call taker.

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0: Yani sen.
1: Yeah, thank God.
0: Does the subject have an ID card also issued?

0: An ID card was issued July 8th of this year.
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0: Male, brown over brown, 5 foot, 115.
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0: South County Units Pharmax and Russia Medical Aid, 216 First Avenue, across of William Avenue, for 74-year-old male, unknown of conscious, unknown of breathing. He's on the ground blocking the doorway.
1: Well, I don't know.
0: How far?
1: Only one around.

0: 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And the patient's possibly having a seizure.
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0: Going to be on an Arizona license plate, Henry George Adam, 5 Edward 7. It's going to be on a black Toyota RAV4 with one.
1: One pepper.

0: 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I'm heading 1166 Broadway crossing in Redwood City for the crossing arms malfunctioning. We're having San Jose Control start a maintainer.
1: Can you pull police in and copy? 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
0: Hopefully, team so far.

0: 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It's regarding case 6092.
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No, I do Y63. Can you change my location to the Trevor on East over half? Y63 on East over half. Confirm for the passenger.

0: in transit. You know, it's been heading at 20,002 at California and Broadway in Burlingame. 15 ago, a white Dodge truck, unknown plate, hit Penn's bus window. There is no damage, but Sam Transit is requesting us to get an incident number.
1: County for Poly 18, I'll handle that.
0: Poly 18, 10-4. And 12 Poly 18, my partner is not advising. They only wanted the incident number, which we provided to them. They don't need contact.
1: Oh, perfect. You can read that to the parking, right? Parking enforcement.
0: Okay, copy.

0: Oh, 75, but 76 probably are shop us. 75 with 76 to cover a shoplift just occurred at the Safeway 70 North Cabrillo Highway. So they go with Debbie May in their 60s wearing a gray baseball cap, gray jacket with blue shoulder stripes and black pants with shoes. Took pasta, seasoning, and soup valued at $50. RP wants them 602, last foot on foot towards the subway.
1: 7-7, copy. Two 76 just confirmed. Only one is a 602 notice or prosecution for the theft?
0: They just want him 602.
1: All right, copy.

0: Voltando, né? Meu tempo estava. I can just confirm the 20 for the riding train.
1: Station check is melted in transition.
0: Sorry, radar was garbled. 10-9 to 20.
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0: Ball 66 is 11 82. 2-2-3 El Camino Real. 2-23 El Camino. It's a red Toyota Sienna versus a black Toyota Prius. Please need health exchanging info.
1: Tampa.
2: County two emergency survivor on 10-8.
0: 65-10-4, and I'm also pending another 1021 request to follow up for you, also regards to a crash.
2: 10-4.

0: in Bullion 75. We just got another call from the RP. She said the subject got into a black Toyota Prius, license plate of 7 Adam Union King 514 towards the Burger King. And that plate comes back off of Bloom Lane.
1: Send us a copy. Thank you.

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0: 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Can I get the engine number, please?
1: 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It's SH26-74509.
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1: It was 7, Adam, Union, King, 5-1-4, Abram.
0: Thank you.

0: 2x53. That's subject is 1031. He has a county record. He's on county probation for PC 594B-Boy with search terms. And he has a valid deal.
1: Never.
0: Are you code 4?
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0: He got this matter resolved. 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
1: Dubois 76, 10-4.

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0: Left of Reynolds, Robert Edward Yellow, Nora Ocean, Lincoln, David Form. First of Ricky, Robert Ida Charles, King, Yellow, Paul Verbal. We have a lot of Paul Alto.
1: Go ahead.
0: Paul Verbal.
1: 63. Sorry, can you go with the DOB?
0: No DOB, approximately 60.
1: For approximately 60.

0: T-Boy63, can you ask if he is in the middle of Harold?
1: Sorry, again, what's the middle?
0: Harold, Henry, Adam, Robert, Ocean, Lincoln, David.
1: There you go, middle of Lee.
0: 63, I'm sorry. Your radio is 10-1. Go again.
1: All right, well, I'm taking 10-22.
0: Have a

0: Super Zony 6 harassment report. Super Zony 6 harassment report regarding 249 San Mateo Road, cross of Main Street, but RP is at the Haslow Bay sub. They're requesting a Spanish-speaking deputy if available. They've been receiving text messages from their ex-husband saying, you're a bad mother. RP is a Alice worker, and the ex is in Maribel. Per the RP, they do have history of DV in Sacramento.
1: 75, I copy. I could handle.
0: Number 75.
1: Affirm.
0: Affirm, thank you.

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0: hold of it now, if it's right.
1: That's a zebra. Union, Nora Ida, George Adam, Verso, Larry Adam, Nora Union, Edward Lincoln, Frank.
0: Right.
1: 0505-1981, the mail, all verbal.
0: That's a zebra.

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0: Fulton's at 906 with the first of Jose. He's 1031A with a non-person suspended or vote DL with the service. Lost you to go again.
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0: 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It's a level 1. Point of activation is the entry exit, zone 54 and zone 55. We are last out there for a canceled alarm in 2024.
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0: 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Two-vehicle accident, SUV versus a small sedan.
1: Yeah, 50, I copy. I'll see if I can break somebody. Just stand by.
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0: Two boys, are you available at 21 for Verizon, if you can go with it?
1: Sorry, did you want me to go over the air with it?
0: No, give you that attempt at 21. 10-4. Actually, in 10-5-2, we're out with two Kirby workers.
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0: Cowboys are ever playing on.
1: Cowboys, are you on?
0: Last of Zavala. We were Adam Vicker, Adam Lincoln, Adam first of Jose Collin. Hello, Louise Lincoln Union, Ida Sam. Break.
1: Go ahead.
0: 5/28/1971. Male, redwood with numbers.
1: Go ahead.
0: Adam 9898231.
1: 2/30, so far. 2/53. Medics are on scene. There's two vehicles, and all occupants are out.
2: Is there any injuries?
1: Stand by, let me ask.
3: 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I have another 29 when you're clear.
1: 2/31, stand by, just on.
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0: 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Jose is 1031 with the county record. 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Any valid deal?
1: Tally. 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
0: So far, Whiskey Hill. 2x31, go ahead.
2: Can be all verbal. Last of the Vala. Viewer Adam, Victor Adam, Lincoln Adam. First of David. Break.
0: What?
2: 2x7, 2003. HM out of Redwood. All verbal.
0: Sorry, can you deny the DOB?
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0: Summer.
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0: Any copy, thank you. 53, I'll show you 10-8, as well as 2 Victor 626 and 2 George 20.
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0: Yeah, can you go with the last four of the bin on that?
1: 0422.
0: Over.

0: County Highway 63. Can I get a case number?
1: T-Boy 63, case number 7416, 7416 at 1233.
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0: Everything checks okay. False alarm. We're both in 8.

0: T-ball 79 theft report?
1: Yes.
0: T-ball 79, is a theft report for 2048 Terrain Lane, 2048 Terrain Lane, across of the Levant Court. RP is at the half of a sub. They noticed yesterday that their front plate was stolen off of her Forester. No suspect information. She's inside of the station wearing an orange flannel. Her name is Lori.

0: Paul 15, status check.
1: Yeah, Paul 15.
0: Hey, I'm just checking your status.
1: Go for it.
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0: Boy 71, 72, 1033, Panic.
1: 71.
0: 71, 72, it's a 1033 Panic for a vehicle. Cabrillo Highway South, south of the tunnel, 1 and south of the tunnel. Pacifica transferred the information to us. The RP originally gave them 5002 Cabrillo and Pacifica, but Pacifica said the Latin long showed it was south of the tunnel. 10 ago, there was an emergency panic activation from a white Volkswagen Taos, unknown plate or VIN number, with no response from the driver. The vehicle was stationary.
1: 71, we copy.
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0: 72, stop.

0: Interesting. You know, according to this person, the beard on station is inside the lobby for an unknown age HMA, gray shirt, gray sweats, gray shoes, with his belongings next to him, talking to himself and flipping others off.
1: 2-9, copy. 5 vocals.
0: 2-9, 10-4.

0: County S-280.
1: S-280.
0: I'm out in the lobby of Headquarters Patrol, 330 Bradford Street, with one. Can you send medical this way?
1: Hi, got me just from, it's across the street from new HQ Patrol. Is it near the old HQ?
0: This is new HQ, 330 Bradford Street. He's a WMA, probably about mid-70s. Saw a sign altered.
1: Sam 280, 10-4.

0: Turns 116. Who's the tow assigned to this?
1: Well, turns 116. I don't have you on a call.
0: 10-4. I'm at the crash at Melody in Alameda and requested a AAA tow for a member.
1: Okay, sorry. 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

0: the 116. 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
0: Phonetically, Henry Ocean, first of Jason, John, Adam, Sam, Ocean, Nora, Rick Pretty OB.
1: Boy 52.
0: 0629-1977, Rick Pretty L.
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0: ABB pending in 23103 just occurred. Portola Heights, Skyline, Portola Heights, and Skyline. To go eastbound on Portola, a dark blue BMW M5, 9 Union Zebra Charles, 120 is speeding and passing other cars, last lane towards Woodside.
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1: K-22.
0: Spoke to the son over the phone. Mom's not here. We were able to secure the residence.
1: K-22 10-4, and you're on Pat Right 2.

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1: 2-65A, affirm. Your case number is going to be case 7419-7419 at 1350.
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1: 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Your case number is 7421-7421 at 1323.
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0: 9 yellow, ocean yellow, 397.

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1: Go ahead.
0: Do a passing to Leaf 526 Anita Lane.
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0: 4712, 5 Charles 2, on a 1-4 translate with 1.
1: Can I grab it?

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1: Wait for you, go ahead.
0: Last of Larkin, Lincoln, Adam, Robert, King, Adenor, first name of Adam, Adam, David, Adam, Mary, Noel, Thomas, Briggs.
1: Wait, buddy.
0: You'll be 0524-2000. It's going to be a WMA out of Reno, Nevada, break for Nevada deal.
1: Wait, buddy.
0: 0205504963.
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0: 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Call a hospital size.
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0: 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Go for it.
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0: 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I have a 10-4 now for you.
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0: go ahead. Last of the Vasquez, Victor Edward Lincoln, Adam Sam Queen, Union Edward Zira, First of Guadalupe, Maria, George Union, Adam David Adam Lincoln, Union Paul Edward, Mary Adam Robert Adam, excuse me, Ida Adam, break.
1: 76.
0: February 28, 1994,
1: pray for
0: numbers. Go ahead. Frank 503-0494, female out of Half Moon.
1: Copy.

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1: Go for it, go for it.
0: Or the top.

0: 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Can you go with the incident number?
1: 571 Affirm. It's Sam Henry 26-74560.

0: top of the units. Paramedics are en route for an 1183 North Cabrillo Capistrano, North Cabrillo and Capistrano. It looks like engine 44 was flagged down. No further details.
1: 76, I got
0: it. 75, 76.

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1: Go ahead.
0: Mary 65 at 20,002 just occurred. El Camino and Hillcrest. ECR and Hillcrest. Want to go on northbound ECR. A white Jeep. Unknown mop. With a plate of 7 William Paul Sam 673. Struck RP's dark gray 2016 Tesla Model S. During the exchange, the driver admitted he did not have insurance and then left on northbound El Camino. And Mary 65, I'm asking the call taker, but now it seems like this is a partial information exchange with just no insurance.
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0: 71 1186, Highway 1 in California.
1: Highway 71, Highway 1, California.
0: 7 Robert 11364 on the white Ford F-150.
1: Highway 71, Pepper.

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1: Be double last, first last, Mary, Adam, Nora, Robert, Ida, Queen, Union, Edward. Second last, Charles, Henry, Adam, Nora. First of Mary, Edward, Lincoln, Charles, Henry, Ocean, Robert, Miller, Benjamin. Great for you, B. 11-28-1988, 810 layout of San Francisco, break for numbers.
0: Bad.
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0: 71 East 1031 County Record Single Booking 11 of 2021 for 23152. He's currently expired. I wrote it 3:50.
1: Okay, question. And is he only expired or is he suspended as well?
0: He's showing expired off of his DL. It doesn't show the date. He's also showing his driver's license was suspended back in 2022, and he's going to be suspended or revoked off of an X-ray number as well.
1: Okay, so you said that's

0: fem servir en iPhone.
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0: 8-9-4-1-9, 2-8-9.
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0: Yani Cemil'e yazdığı için oynadı.
1: I copy. Go first.
0: First can be lots of David. David, Adam, Victor, Ida, Sam. First of Linnell, Lincoln, Yellow, Nora, Edward, Lincoln, Lincoln. Middle of Dwayne. Right.
1: I copy. That's the RO born in 1972. It's going to be 1031A ballot.
0: Okay, four, clear for the next.
1: A from, go ahead.
0: Austin, Merritt, Mary, Edward, Robert, Robert. Ida, Tom, Tom. First of Morris, Mary, Ocean, Robert, Robert. Ida, Sam. Right.
1: Go ahead.
0: 12883 VM Vacaville, right?
1: Go ahead.
0: Boy, 9828719.

0: 790, also 1031 A Valley, go through next.
1: Therefore, two lots of women, William Henry, Ida Tom, Mary Adam Nora, versus Joseph, John Ocean, Sam Edward, Paul Henry, middle of Elijah. Or
0: go ahead.
1: 5/9/2000, mail out of Thornton, Colorado, Brinkford, Colorado numbers.
0: Go ahead.
1: 17185-0409.
0: Denver.

0: I mean, I need to be 1031. It looks like he's the protected party and a served child protected order. Have the Christine as the restrained party. He has a valid deal out of Colorado. He's an issued pending automated app out of Fairfield.
1: 10-4, 10-4.
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0: Over units, fire medics are at the 478 Lincoln Circle, 478 Lincoln. Unit number 2, crossover, Trent Drive. It's a 76-year-old female conscious breathing sick call.
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1: Boy.
0: Wait, it's gonna be in the La Honda trailers, 8181 La Honda Road, unit number 17. That's gonna be across the Pescadero Creek Road. About therapist Nikita calling in requesting a welfare check on Kathy, born in 1995. She's, I think, during her appointment with her earlier, she received some bad news about her medication she was prescribed, and then that's her case manager thinks she won't be around and she's having bad suicidal ideation. Looks like we were last out there in April for a similar welfare check. The therapist is advising that she does have firearms in the home, possibly locked and not loaded. I did run a through AFS and she is clear.
1: Any copies?

0: Denver.
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0: Denver.
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